0: Well, we are sort of sampling, previewing the club circuit, which may occur, and the club circuit will occur. Some of these tunes may or may not occur next Thursday evening as part of the Charlottesville Jazz Fest. That last piece was the title track from Mean Reds. Laura Ann Singh, Richmond-based singer, she'll be appearing with John Durth and his band at Miller's late on Thursday night. I think I've got that time right. Before that, we heard a track from The Hard Modes, The Ideal and The Real, from their album Extra Lives. They're part of the club circuit. And then we started with Angelica X, Will Evans, Brett Jones, and others. That was a single release called Very Nice Good Guy. I think that brings us up to date.
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1: All right, back with you once again. And running down some of the performers for the Charlottesville Jazz Festival coming up next week. Just a little over a week away.
0: Finally, does it seem like it's, I guess it's been on the distant horizon for a while, and then the not so distant horizon.
1: Well, over a year in planning for sure. Glad to see it coming to fruition. One of the founders or the instigators of the festival was Royce Campbell. Is Royce Campbell, the great guitarist, formerly of Henry Mancini's band and many other collaborations with tons of great albums out under his own name. And he and the drummer Jim Howe recorded an album last year, year and a half ago or so.
0: I think it was just last year.
1: Yeah, and under Jim's name with the Jim Howe Trio, but Royce on guitar and I guess Bob Bowen was on bass on that album, and we're going to hear a track from that. I think this is Royce's composition, Walking on Air, and Jim was going to be our guest in the studios tonight. He must have taken a wrong turn out there. Maybe next week we'll see him. And we'll follow this up with some more tracks from performers coming up at the first annual Charlottesville Jazz Fest. Stay tuned.

0: Some nice bass playing in the background from bassist and composer Adi Meyerson performing at the Charlottesville Jazz Festival next week on Friday night at Miller's. And you won't want to miss that. She's got a tremendous band with her. This is a track called Infinity from her album I Want to Sing My Heart Out in Praise of Life. And that is one not to be missed next week, next Friday at Charlottesville Jazz Festival. Check out the schedule online at sevillejazz.org.
1: And that set, we're featuring musicians that will be at Seville Jazz Fest. That upbeat guitar piece was called Runaround by Charlie Ballantyne from his album East by Midwest. And he'll be at the Front Porch 5 o'clock on a week from this coming Saturday.
0: Saturday. 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And don't miss Charlie Ballantyne for sure. Don't miss Adi Meyerson and Charles Owens playing with Randazzo Big Band.
1: They'll be at Fridays After 5, a week from this Friday. We heard his arrangement of Stepping Out.
0: And started out with Walking on Air from the Jim Howe Trio, and with Royce Campbell. And Royce and Jim will be at the Vault, Virginia, for a free concert, a brunch show, Sunday at noon at Vault, Virginia. And again, more information at sevillejazz.org. Stay tuned now for Leslie and the Black Beat coming your way in just a few minutes, and we will be back next week.
1: That's the plan. Have a pleasant evening.

0: Good evening, everybody. Everybody, good evening. Hey, it is Wednesday night. It is 9 p.m. You are listening to WTJU 91.1 FM. I am your host, Leslie M. Scott Jones. You are listening to The Black Beat. And tonight, I'm going to start us off with something a little different because I have been delving into Native music lately. And, you know, since the communities are friends, you know what I'm saying? We are next to each other, right? We are part of the global majority of indigeneity. We're going to hear from some Native artists tonight because they be doing the thing, okay? Let me just tell you. We also have some sadness this week, right? One of our beloved artists, Mr. Rob Bass, passed on. So we're going to start off with a little tribute to him. So this is Rob Bass and DJ Easy Rock.
1: Right about now, you're about to be possessed by the sounds of MC Raw Fame.

Yes. I found this artist and I had to listen to him because his name is Keith Sweat Lodge. Hey, I had to stop. I was like, wait a minute. So I know exactly what this music about to be, but let me hear. And goodness, if he don't sound like a Mr. Keith Sweat, I don't know who do. Lord have mercy. Yes, so lovely. And you know what? There's some videos. I just want y'all, you know what? If y'all want the full thing, I want y'all to go on the Instagrams. You know, as the old people say, go on the Instagrams and type in Keith Sweat Lodge. You are welcome. Okay. I'm just going to say you're welcome. Okay. Up front. 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All righty, we're going to get right back to this music. Because I got a few more surprises for you. Yeah. Mm-hmm. You're gonna enjoy it, I swear. Okay, here we go.

Yes. You're welcome. Herman Hughes. Holy water. This man said he'll repent another time. That is... Y'all ain't listening. Y'all ain't listening. Yes. Yes, yes, yes. Before that, Amir Kelly, Maui. This man said, Ocean, call me Frank. Y'all ain't listening. These they dropping bars. You understand me? Bars. Anyway. Ooh, goodness. The Charlottesville Jazz Society presents the first annual Charlottesville Jazz Festival Thursday, June 4th through Sunday, June 7th. Jazz Fest brings together the acclaimed regional, national, and international artists to multiple stages throughout the downtown mall. 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All righty. yes, we're gonna go back to some music because this, you know what? I'm just going to play some more music for you. I'm just going to play some stuff, that one more that I found, and then we go. Anyway, here we go.

Yo, I ain't seen you in a minute.

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0: Good evening, ladies and gentlemen, and welcome to the Coconut Grove. Tonight we present those fabulous ABC recording artists, Bobby Bland and B.B. King.
1: You ready, Bob?
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0: celui des cœurs, hein?
1: I wasn't the one doing it. It was you. You and that pretty lady out there.
0: Good. Oh, yeah, goodness. Nice.
1: She got a gentleman sitting next to her, though.
0: Yeah, I understand that.
1: Yeah, they changed.
0: That's your daughter?
1: Hey,
0: Papa. How you feeling? Goodness. Are you married? Single, a housekeeper, just room with somebody. Are you having a good time out here?

So then how do you taste it? Well, you can drink it straight if you want, but you must be careful. It will drop into the glass, not too much. But more importantly, when you take the whiskey, you

0: All right, some Carolina whiskey, J Dove. Yes. You know, y'all know I'm a whiskey girl. I heard that. I was like, oh, yes, Carolina whiskey. It do hit a little different. Before that, we had some Ray Charles, Hit the Road Jack. B.B. King and Bobby Blue Bland together again. Let the good times roll. Little Sam Cooke for you, you send me. We had some Usher up in there. We had some Anita Baker, some Catherine Rock. Like, I gave you, like, a really interesting mix of music y'all have to, yeah, mm-hmm. You're welcome. For those of you who are unsure of where you are, let me orient you, okay? You are listening to WTJU 91.1 FM. It is Wednesday night. It is after 9 o'clock, which means you are listening to The Black Beat, and I am your host, Leslie M. Scott-Jones. Lovely for you to join me on this kind of soggy and damp Wednesday night. but, you know, we having a good old time up in here, right? Right. 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All right, we are going to get back to the music. Y'all know what time it is, right? It is literally after the witching hour, right? It's past 10 o'clock. Ooh, y'all know what happened now. All right, hold on.
1: This song is dedicated to the black woman. And there's so much that can be said about you, but I just got a question for you.

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0: Throb.
1: All right, double shot of Miss Jackson. Yes, from the 1993 album Janet. And before that, from the 2008, the title track from Discipline. Yes. And then a double shot of Prince, right? Because you got to have a double shot of Prince. Black Sweat and Sexy Mother. 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The Virginia Theater Festival's 52nd season kicks off on Saturday, June 20th and runs through July 26th. The season opens with Ken Ludwig's Moriarty, followed by the Tony Award-winning musical Disney's Newsies, and concludes with the one-woman play Frida, a self-portrait. Tickets and information for the Virginia Theater Festival are at virginiatheaterfestival.org. All right, we are getting back to the music, but you know, before we do that, y'all know how I do. You know, this 2 hours goes by so freaking quickly, because I've only got like 20 minutes left with you. So I'm going to do my sign off now so I can give you as much music as possible for before the top of the hour. And as always, if you can't be good at it. Free Palestine, free the Congo, free the Sudan, peace, and chicken grease.

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My blick first, then God got me. I watch them pander with them backhanded compliments. 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I pay homage and I'll always mind my business. I made the... I never lost who I am for a rap image. There's motivation if you wonder how I did it. Yeah, nigga, going up your rank. Know you a god even when they say you ain't. 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Never let no one put smut up on your name. Yeah, nigga, keep your head down and work like I do. But understand, everybody ain't go like you. Yeah, nigga, if they say it's love, you been lied to. A couple rules of engagements, I'ma guide you. Riding in my GNX with Anita Baker in the tape deck. It's gonna be a sweet love. Fuck apologies, I wanna see y'all geeked up. Don't acknowledge me, then maybe we can say it's fair. Take it to the internet and I'ma take it there. Miss my uncle LeMaine, he said that he would kill me if I didn't make it. Now I'm possessed by a spirit and they can't take it. Used to bump the Carter 3, I held my rolly chain proud. Irony, I think my hard work let Lil Wayne.

0: Hello and welcome to Merging with the Night. Do you have headphones over there? Sorry. It is Wednesday night once again. My name is Annie DiBlanco, joined in the studio by Coyote, who's going to be our next newest DJ. Is your microphone on? It's on. Say hello.
1: Oh, nice.
0: Hi, Coyote.
1: Hi.
0: So we just heard Menopause Rock from Devon Sproul and Paul Carreri, followed by No More Heroes from The Stranglers on their album No More Heroes. And of course, in this day and age, there are lots of heroes around protesting detention centres or concentration camps, as they're calling them, and they're going to Gaza still, and just everywhere worldwide, lots of heroes. Thank you. And then Love for Sale from the Fine Young Cannibals, and that was a song originally done by Ella Fitzgerald, and it was actually banned by the BBC because it's about a prostitute. So back in the 50s it was banned, but that was the Fine Young Cannibals doing their version. We are going to hear from Lime Garden. I've been playing a lot of Lime Garden. I think they're great. 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

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So those last two tracks were sort of two of my recent favourite ones, Lime Garden, Downtown Lover, and Harley Saxon doing Breakdown. I might have played that before. I've been trying to play a variety of Harley Saxon, but I think I've played that before, but it's really good, so I will play more of her. And she's on the YouTube channel, the WTJU YouTube channel, when she came here for the Rock Marathon. Seems like ages ago now, but it wasn't. This next set kind of has a come-together kind of feel to it. It wasn't planned this way, but it just happened that way. Starting with the Beatles, Come Together, and You Can All Join In, which we actually listened to over the weekend because we're with family. Some of us are a certain age, and we all liked this track by Traffic. And then we'll see where we go from there. But we'll start off with the Beatles, Come Together.

Ooh. That was, or they were the Easy Beats, Fancy Seeing You Here. And before that, well, let me start from the beginning. We had Come Together from the Beatles, which is about coming together. Then Traffic, You Can All Join In. And that's from their first Traffic album, but this is from a compilation called More Heavy Traffic. Yeah, they have compilations called Heavy Traffic, More Heavy Traffic, Even More Heavy Traffic. And then Gather Round from the Lemon Twigs from their new album, which was a request from Jerry. So thank you, Jerry, for requesting that. We have another Jerry request later on, kind of a funny one. So Jerry is a colleague in the implant room at UVA Hospital, second in command of a great team there, led by Tyler, joined by Deep T and Myra. And then Fancy Seeing You Here from the Easy Beats. 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And don't forget that tomorrow, carefully crafted and thoughtfully curated, tune in to Carry the Zero on Thursdays from 2 to 4pm as Fontana Mercury, Steviken Brett and B-Note carry you away with the finest rock treasures of the past and a healthy dose of the best new music. Your algorithm isn't smart enough to serve you. Yes, indeed, and it will be Stevic and Brett tomorrow doing their thing. Always a great show. And late that night, stay up and explore the outer limits of rock and roll with Black Circle Revolution. Thursday nights from 11 till 1. Two vinyl heavy hours of classic and new punk, stoner metal, garage rock, psychedelic freakouts, and the best riffs you've never heard from the past 30 years to the present. Join Phil Free, Rudy Two Shoes, and Brother Jimmy for an audio adventure guaranteed to ease the pain. There's been a lot of changes amongst the shows recently, so the schedule is on the website. And and don't forget to tune into the late night shows, either if you're a night owl at night, or you can stream them up to 2 weeks afterwards. So we appreciate you doing that. This next track is a group I've never heard of before. They're called Catapult, and they are from the Netherlands, I believe. And they were a glam rock group in the 70s or in the 70s. And we've been... this track's called Let Your Hair Hang Down. But I don't know if you've noticed, we've been trying to have a rock spot on the front pages of the WTJU website where we can do reviews and things. And we've recently had a little episode of really bad album covers. And I think this album cover for the Catapult really qualifies as a bad album cover, which will be featured in a future rock spot. And they have an excellent pairing with Cockney Rebel's first album, which also has a terrible cover. But of course, it's all you know, subjective. And one person's, as we used to say, one person's... No, I can't even say that. But we all have different tastes. So let's do, listen to this. This is great. Let Your Hair Hang Down from Catapult.

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You are listening to Merging with the Night with me, Annie DiBlanco. I hope you're having a fine evening or fine day whenever you happen to be listening. Thank you for listening to the late night shows. Gosh, I don't know how long that set was, but let's start from Let Your Hair Hang Down from Catapult. If you don't know how, we'll show you how. Then we heard Young Heroes from Kim Wilde from a compilation album, Love Blonde, the RK years. Then we heard the Boomtown Rats, Like Clockwork, from their first album, Tonic for the Troops. And we heard Blondie, A Shark in Jet's Clothing, from their first album, also called Blondie. Then we heard Delilah from Queen, which was another request from Jerry in the implant room from Queen's last album with Freddie Mercury, called Innuendo. Freddie Mercury was actually dying when they made that album, but he wanted to keep going to the end. And that track was called Delilah, and it's about his cat. And we heard from The Doors and Spanish Caravan from their album Waiting for the Sun. And then we finished up Wednesday with I Thought from Brian Ferry from the Retrospective album. Right, and that brings us into Thursday. Good morning. It is of course time for the midnight disco, and we're going to start off with some imagination.

The Charlottesville Women's Choir Annual Spring Benefit Concert will be held this Sunday at 4:30 p.m. at Pantops Community Church, which is at 1525 Stony Point Road. 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And all of these announcements, well, this one and all the other ones we have, are on the website. So do be sure, if you're not sure where to go, check the website. I think it is under programs. I recently discovered, or was told, that there's actually a search button on the website, and there's so you can search for, as I mentioned, the Rock Spot, where we're doing reviews of concerts and books and good and bad album covers, and you can just use the search button on the website to access that, or to search by Rock Spot, or all the other articles that fly by on the website, because there's so much going on. But the jazz guys put out new jazz releases, and all the people who come and visit us here. So do check that out. So that was our midnight disco-ish kind of music. Starting off with In the Heat of the Night from Imagination, from the album also called In the Heat of the Night. Then we heard from Right Said Fred and A Love for All Seasons from their album Up. And then that was, of course, Diana Ross and Chain Reaction from her album called Eaten Alive. There you go. And that brings us up to date. No more announcements for now, although be prepared for the next show, which you know is coming from Tennessee. But let's go back to the turntables, and now for something completely different.

After digging a tunnel from Carthage, Tennessee, into the bedrock below the Radio Wellsore Cave, Rick emerges weekly with two power-packed hours of rock, with musings and mythic tales culled from the modern era, plus all the fossils and arcana unearthed along the way. 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Yay for Radio Free Carthage. So that track was Night Train from Stevie Wonder from Ark of the Diver. Before that, we heard Here Comes the Night from The Small Faces from an album of The Immediate Years, The Immediate being a record company. And we started off with The Dreaming from Kate Bush from the album of the same name. I think I read somewhere she called it her mad album because she really broke free from the control of the record companies. And I've been reading a memoir, autobiography, I don't know the difference anymore, of Debbie Harry, and she quotes David Bowie saying that the record companies, at least back then, maybe it's different now, but who knows, but record companies treated their artists like mental, like lunatics in a mental asylum. They would let you out to perform, but then you were not allowed to do anything. You were incarcerated by their rules, and he couldn't sing on anyone else's records because that was not allowed. And with an interesting illusion, it must have been really tough, but it still is. It must be tough being an artist. But I've been thinking about, I had a text today from, I guess it was Appalachian Voices, about the data centres that billionaires are wanting to build on our farmland. And every time my email offers to reply to an email or does a summary of the email, I just want to scream. I really do. I just think AI, I know, has its uses, but if it's going to, I think we just need to ask ourselves questions like, is this designed to reduce my capacity to think? If the answer is yes, then we don't want it. Is this designed to reduce my capacity to be creative, to write novels, to write music? If the answer is yes, we don't want it. There's no reason on earth why we need artificial intelligence to write music, to write our essays. And it was very pleasing to see students at graduations holding up signs saying, complaining about the commencement speeches that were written by AI. So lots of hope for the future with students like that. And I just say, let's just reject, and if something's been designed that will just enrich the billionaires, do we want that? No, not really. No, let's just reject it, or let's be a nation of rejects and reject these things that are designed to take away our brains. I really believe that we're devolving, and just as we sort of came out of the oceans and turned into human thinking humans, that we're just going backwards now, and we're very slowly walking back into the ocean as fish. So resist, reject. I think we have to do that. I think it's important. And and if you're using AI to write your essays at school, why bother going to school? I just don't understand. But this is dedicated to all. This show is dedicated to all rejects. I think we're a fine bunch, and if we keep up the fight, we're going to avoid that slow walk back into the ocean. And if you don't believe in that, we started off as fish, and you believe there's a God, then I think she is getting ready to pull the plug also. Anyway. So let's listen to some Depeche Mode.

David Bowie, Lady Stardust from The Rise and Fall of Ziggy Stardust and the Spiders from Mars. We started off that set with Ice Machine from Depeche Mode, from a CD of classics and rarities. And another track from The Lemon Twigs from their new album Look for Your Mind. I just can't get over losing you. And then we had from the Rolling Stones, I Want to Be Loved, and ended up with Lady Stardust from David Bowie. It is getting close to the end of the program, so do stay tuned or listen at some point to Radio Free Carthage with Rick. Always an interesting show, and the next shows will be Carry the Zero tomorrow with Stevic and Brett. And at this hour tomorrow night is Black Circle Revolution. Thank you so much for listening. Thank you so much for supporting WTJU. And thank you for standing up for what's right in these dark times. But we'll always have the music, which is great. So we're going to go out with Eddie and the Hot Rods. I keep coming back to Eddie and the Hot Rods, but I am one of those people who just keep

playing the records over and over and over until I get sick of them, and then start on something else. So, Brock will be back next week. I will be back in two. Hope you have a great couple of weeks, and great couple of weeks until we meet again. And thank you for being part of the WTJU community. We do not take you for granted. Have a good week. Night night.

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This is Radio Free Carthage, and I hope you're enjoying the show so far. I'm having a good time with it. We've been a little all over the place to some depths and some widths. But I started the night off with Keep Away From Johnny from Hung Center's Punks from their 2011 release, Too Young to Be in Love. Sending that one out to Shannon Shaw, who just had a birthday. Happy birthday, Shannon. Follow that with Brand New Primus, Oh Boy. That will grab you by the short ones and do something weird, I guess. It's The Old Grizz from A Handful of Nugs. That's a new EP that Primus just put out on ATO. And then we had Strand of Oaks from his most recent release. Came out in 2024. It was called Miracle Focus. And I played Party at Monster Lake. After that, Communist Daughter, a 2016 release, The Cracks That Built the Wall. I believe that was self-released. And I played the song Roll of Stone. And then a couple from Marika Hackman. I recently rediscovered her 2019 album, Any Human Friend, and have just been playing that like on repeat. And so tonight I played the first two songs from that, Wanderlust and The One. Because, you know, sometimes I just can't split songs up, you know. They feel truncated if you separate them sometimes. So you heard two from Marika Hackman. I'm sure you enjoyed it. If not, what can you do? New music after that with Cola doing the song Fainting Spells from their new release, Cost of Living Adjustment. And then Sweeping Promises. Oh man, I am way late to the Sweeping Promises party. But they've got a new single called Shooting Shadows. It is from their forthcoming release, You Say I Romanticize, due out on Sub Pop in August on the 14th. And that is a kicker. Speaking of kickers, we got a little heavy after that with Respire, the Toronto-based post-everything collective, as they describe themselves. And that's the song Lost Virtue from their 2020 album Black Line. Stayed heavy with Hey Bruxo. I think I pronounced that right. They're from Portugal. And that's the single they put out in 2019, Cela de Nada. Hey Bruxo, very much a kind of Tool vibe. Not so much in that song, although Maynard does some weird experimental stuff with his vocals sometimes, but I like that one. It's weird. It's good. And speaking of weird and good, Castle Rat after that with Sun Song from their album that came out last year, The Bestiary. Can't go wrong with a little occult medieval metal to kickstart your Thursday morning. And I ended the set with Bill Callahan's Lonely City from his recently released My Days of 58. We're currently listening to Rob Dobson, his song Subspace Reverie. That's from The Perilous Fight, Volume 1, Justice for All. And that was put together by the band Sea Wind of Battery and Centripetal Force music label. And it's a benefit album, one of three they did. Perilous Fight is described as a collective statement of solidarity, a response to the escalating rhetoric, intimidation, and violence shaping daily life in communities across the country. Contributors are everyday Americans using music to speak out against cruelty, authoritarianism, and the atmosphere of fear fostered by the current administration. But let's get into the second hour. I'm going to start things with a little something light from Dusty Slay in Nashville. And then, who knows? I've got Brand New Piebald coming up, though.
and some new music by The Killing Floors. Just stick around. It's going to be fun. It's Radio Free Carthage here on WTJU.

Sometimes I'll have a, you know, at a hotel, I like to put the do not disturb sign on the thing because I don't, you know, I don't want people coming in there rummaging through my stuff, you know. I don't know what they're doing. I don't mistrust all custodians, but you never know. You know what I mean? I don't know what to call people nowadays. And I was going to say maid, but I was like, I don't know if that's okay. And but anyway, so I put that on there and people won't knock on it. They'll call, but they won't knock. They'll call and they'll go, we just wanted to, we saw a do not disturb sign on your door, so we didn't want to knock, but we just call and let this ring until you pick up. You know about that? What are you saying? Oh. All right, we're having a good time. And sometimes I'll give off an impression like I'm upset that someone's yelled out, but I'm not. I just was trying to see what you were saying, but she said nothing. And so they'll call, and then they'll disturb me that way. I'm like, you know. But one time I had a package. I had ordered an Amazon package to the hotel, and they called me and they said, we're gonna bring that package up to you. And I was like, perfect, I'll be here. And like 45 minutes goes by and then the phone rings and the phone rings and they go, oh, we came up, but the do not disturb sign was on the door. And we couldn't knock on it. I was like, me giving you permission to open that door was not enough. And they said, no, it wasn't. We can't knock on that door. They get it over there. And so I said, come on back up here, and I'll go ahead and I'll be waiting on you. They brought it up. And then when they left, I called down to the front desk. I said, someone just knocked on this door. And I had a do not disturb sign on there. I need something done about it. That's fun. You must work at hotels over there. Alright. Hotels are wild. And a wild bunch of people. They got a lot of phone chargers over there if you need them.

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But you know he loves you, and he doesn't mean to cause you pain. Please listen to him.

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folks, we're coming to the end of another edition of Radio Free Carthage here on WTJU Charlottesville. I hope you've enjoyed the show and are taking care of each other out there. I started the second set there with Death Valley Girls from their LP Islands in the Sky that came out in 2023 on Suicide Squeeze. The song was What Are the Odds? Before that, we heard a little bit of Dusty Slay at Zany's in Nashville. Followed Death Valley Girls with brand new Piebald. Oh goodness, I'm excited in case you can't tell. I know I'm not entirely ebullient, but trust me, inside, I am super psyched for their new record, Tales for the Rages. It's Piebald's first new music in, what, 20 years? More than that? I don't remember, but the song's called This Thing Is Old. And so is Piebald. So am I. And that's okay. Their new album is out on Iodine Recordings on June 12th. Be here before you know it. After Piebald, we have Black Lips from their 2020 release, Sing in a World That's Falling Apart, with the song Locust. And then I went back to 2000's The Style by The White Stripes. Definitely used to pronounce that as Distigil. The song was I'm Bound to Pack It Up, and then Car Seat Headrest with Drunk Drivers, Killer Whales off of 2016's Teens of Denial. Car Seat Headrest just released Teens of Denial, Joe's Story, a reimagining of that record, which I gotta say, I didn't care for very much. But it did make me want to go back and listen to the original Teens of Denial, so at least there's that. I mean, it's fine, it's just not as good as the original. Followed Car Seat Headrest with Nice Biscuit doing SOS, the title track from their 2024 release. And then, oh boy, The Killing Floors. That is a fun one. New music from them. The song is Safeway, Safeway, which I believe is a song about someone leaving or having left. After The Killing Floors, it was Django Django from their 2012 self-titled debut album with the song Default. And then more from The Crystal Teardrop, because I've been really digging their 2025 release, The Crystal Teardrop Is Forming, with the song Turn You Down. Followed that with Dunjan out of Stockholm, Sweden, with Solen Stiger Upp. That's parts one and two. From their 2002 release, Stadsvandringar. Stadsvandringar. that's a good one. Got that, I think, from Pooh Bell and Sister Pirate Jenny. So, hey, thanks, y'all. After that, Lauren Lakis has a brand new record out on Riding Easy. It's called Deadlights, and I played Heaven Felt Too High. That's pretty great. And then went back to Bats's debut LP that came out in 2019, The Grand Tour, with the song Shame. Ended the set with Pond, their really great 2024 album Stung. And the song was Fell From Grace with The Sea. And we're currently listening to Glass Beams. I'm going to leave you with some Rachel Byman. It's actually going to be Rachel Byman and Nicholas Jamerson, because, I always try to squeeze in a little Nashville twang here on Radio Free Carthage at least once or twice. And so that's what we're doing. Find the Date of the South is coming right up. This is Radio Free Carthage here on WTJU Charlottesville. I'll be back in a week. Take care of each other out there.

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1: Hello, this is Jeff Lindholm, and it is time for Giza Rock.

And this is it. To quote Commander Cody, this is the bend and end, the last episode of Giza Rock. I am closing up shop and moving on to other things after 8 years of bringing you a weekly dose of new music by geezers who rock. I wanted to let you know that going in, so no surprises at the end. But I also want the next hour to be fun, and I hope it is. It may be the last show, but it's still progressing, as in progressive rock. I've got a new single from Yes, other goodies from Rundgren's Utopia in Kansas, and a few different incarnations of Journey guitarist Neil Schon, who has a new live album out looking at the early days of Journey with help from original Journey organ player Greg Rowley. Here's a cut from that show, Look Into the Future.

0: Geezer Rock keeps them moving, progressing, if you will. Two prog rock examples. First, we had a cut from Journey's Neil Schon from his new triple CD and DVD live set, Journey Through Time, with original Journey keyboard guy Greg Rowley sitting in as well. And we heard Look Into the Future, and Would That We Could. Then Mirror to the Sky, the title track from the new album by Yes, their first since the death of bassist Chris Squire, with guitarist Steve Howe still in the driver's seat.
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0: Up now, a couple of other recent prog rock delights for you. First, Kansas, from their 2016 album, The Prelude Implicit. We have the timely song Summer. And then Todd Rundgren's Utopia, their reunion album from 2019, live at the Chicago Theater with The Icon.

two prog rock gems for you from Geezer Rock, Kansas, with Summer from their album The Prelude Implicit, and Todd Rundgren's Utopia from their recent live reunion album Doing the Icon. And now to our final featured geezer on this, the last episode of Geezer Rock, and that slot goes to Journey founder and guitarist Neil Schoen, who has a new 3-CD and DVD set called Journey Through Time, in which he's reunited with original Journey keyboard player Greg Rowley for a live set that focuses mostly on the early 1970s Journey albums they did together before Rowley left the band in 1980. Although both Schoen and Rowley are on the album, as is current Journey drummer Dean Castronovo, this is billed as a Schoen solo album, I guess due to all the interband wrangling going on in Journey itself these days, which is a whole nother story. Right now, I've got two more songs from Journey Through Time, the interstellar-themed Cahotek, and one of the big hits, Any Way You Want It.

0: Two songs from Geezer Rocks. Featured Geezer for this fine week, Journey guitarist Neil Schon from his solo live album Journey Through Time, with original Journey keyboardist Greg Rowley along as well, doing Cohotec and Any Way You Wanna.
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0: On this progressive rock theme, Geezer Rock Show, we just heard from Neil Schon and Greg Rowley, who, of course, are well-known as members of the band Journey. But before they formed that group in 1973, they both played with Carlos Santana on the first few albums from that band. And in 2016, Carlos got Schon and Rowley, as well as Michael Shreve and Michael Caraballo from the original band, all the guys back together for the Santana 4 album. And here's one from that set, Anywhere You Want to Go.
2: What's your name, baby? Come over here, girl.

We just heard featured geezer Neil Schon with Carlos Santana and the other members of the original Santana band from their 2016 reunion album, Santana 4, doing Anywhere You Want to Go. And in a similar vein, there were the Pretty Things from their album, The Sweet Pretty Things Are in Bed Now, of course. A notice to you all about a new music documentary, this one about the groundbreaking all-women band Fanny, who rocked the 70s and were credited by David Bowie as one of his favorite rock bands, but who faced a whole lot of resistance for being women in rock back at that time. The new movie is called Fanny, The Right to Rock, and it's being shown on PBS TV stations around the country. Please check your local listings, and while you're doing that, here's some music from the band Fanny in more recent years.

We just heard two songs from the band Fanny Walk the Earth, which is what the women in the reunited band who were once called Fanny called themselves on their 2018 reunion album. We heard When We Need Her and One. And don't forget the music documentary about the band, Fanny, The Right to Rock, on PBS TV stations around the country. And that's the final curtain call for Geezer Rock. I'm off to learn to play the saxophone. One last expression of thanks to all of you who listened over the past 8 years and to all the stations who put the show on the air. You've been much appreciated. One last thanks to Dan Daniels and your No Good Buddies and Susan and the Surftones for interstitial music. Geezer Rock's a production of WGDR, WGDH, and Central Vermont Community Radio. I'm Jeff Lindholm, your host and selector. Let us let Susan and the Surftones take us home one more time. And away we go.

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0: 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And this is Eric Idle. Hello. Well, that's all I've got to say, really, so, bye.
1: 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Ingwell programmed it. I bet you that Ingwell programmed it.
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1: 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I can't do it alone. 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

atrocity. The Lightning Lord was back and charged the Balrog with animosity. Furious, he pummeled his breast and a blaze lit the heavens. The stage was set for war, and to the Balrog, the Lord's finger.

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Welcome to Classical Prelude. I'm Ralph Graves. Our featured work is the Symphony No. 41 in C Major, The Jupiter, by Wolfgang Amadeus Mozart. We begin with the String Quartet No. 1 in E Major by Voldemar Bargil. This is a performance with the Orpheus Quartet.

The String Quartet No. 1 in E Major by Voldemar Bargal. That was the Orpheus Quartet performing. This is Classical Prelude on WTJU 91.1 FM and CharlottesvilleClassical.org. Our featured work is the Symphony No. 41 in C Major, The Jupiter by Wolfgang Amadeus Mozart. The Chamber Orchestra of Europe is conducted by Nicholas Harnoncourt.

Nicholas Harnoncourt conducted the Chamber Orchestra of Europe in a performance of Symphony No. 41 in C Major, The Jupiter, by Wolfgang Amadeus Mozart. This has been Classical Prelude with your host, Ralph Graves. Thanks so much for listening.

0: You're listening to WTJU Charlottesville. It's time for local news. Seville Tulips has, since 2022, helped women and children in Charlottesville's Afghan and Syrian refugee community adjust to their new home. Our VPM News correspondent, Hannah Davis-Reed, has more.
1: Charlottesville has a robust refugee community. Since 1998, the International Rescue Committee's office there has resettled more than 5,000 refugees from 30 countries. More recently, instability in Afghanistan after the U.S. withdrew from the country led hundreds of Afghan refugees to be resettled in the city. The influx gave rise to Seville Tulips, an organization that helps women and children from the region adapt to their new home. It's supported mostly by government and university grants that have become increasingly competitive due to federal funding freezes. Meanwhile, travel restrictions for nationals of 39 countries, including Afghanistan and Syria, have further separated families. Salman Akhbarzada is a volunteer English teacher with Seville Tulips.
2: I know a woman who used to ask me, when will my daughter make it here? And now she asks me, will my daughter make it to my funeral?
1: Learn more about the program and its challenges at vpm.org. For VPM, I'm Hannah Davis-Reed.
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Good morning and welcome to this edition of Classical Sunrise. It is Thursday, May 28th. I'm your host, David Baldwin, and I will be with you for the next 2 hours. Thank you for joining me.

0: It is currently 69 degrees under mostly clear skies. The forecast for today is a high of 83 degrees with an overnight low of 54. On Friday, we'll see sun with an expected high of 80 and an overnight low of 56. On Saturday, expect more sun with a high of 77 and an overnight low of 52 degrees. 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We'll get to the music right after we hear from our friends at Convoy.
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0: We begin this morning with our composer cameo, Thomas Arne. Though Arne's name may not be familiar to many listeners, his music surely will be. Arne was born in London in 1710 and was a friend and contemporary of George Frideric Handel, who was a few years his senior. If you are like me, you've heard his work since you were a child. I remember old school cartoons with A Hunting We Will Go, for instance. It was used by Betty Boop in the 1930s, Disney's Goofy sang it in the 1940s, and Looney Tunes used it in the 1950s as well. Poor guy could have made a small fortune on that one song from his Beggar's Opera. Now we hear one of his most famous works, performed every year at the last night of the BBC Proms in London and adopted as a pseudo-UK national anthem, Rule Britannia.

That was Rule Britannia, composed by Thomas Arne in 1740, performed by the Brighton Festival Chorus with the Royal Philharmonic Orchestra under the direction of Carl Davis. We will return to Arne later in the program, but we continue with our Baroque mood this morning, with our next selection being Bach's Keyboard Concerto No. 1 in D minor, performed here by pianist and director Murray Pariah with the Academy of St. Martin in the Fields.

That was Bach's Concerto in D Minor, BWV 1052, with Murray Pariah and the Academy of St. Martin in the Fields. I should note that the Virginia Theater Festival's 52nd season kicks off on Saturday, June 20th, and runs through July 26th. The season opens with Ken Ludwig's Moriarty, followed by the Tony Award-winning musical Disney's Newsies, and concludes with a one-woman play, Frida, a self-portrait. Tickets and information for the Virginia Theater Festival are at virginiatheaterfestival.org. It is currently 7:30, and this is Classical Sunrise, and I'm your host, David Baldwin. Next, we have a piece titled Two English Idols by George Butterworth. Butterworth was born in 1885 and is often regarded as the greatest English musical talent to have been taken far too early as a result of his service in the First World War. He was killed on the Somme in France in August 1916, just a few weeks after being awarded the Military Cross. Before he left for the front in 1915, he unfortunately destroyed much of what he had composed whilst a student at Trinity College, Oxford. So his posthumous reputation rests on just a few pieces. Two English Idols remains among those very few, but wonderful compositions.

You've been listening to George Butterworth's Two English Idols, performed by the Academy of St. Martin in the Fields with Sir Neville Mariner conducting. Next, we have two songs composed in 1950 by Aaron Copland, set to poems by Emily Dickinson as part of a larger set of 12 songs. Copland deeply admired Dickinson's poetry for its folk-like, unconventional rhythms, a cadence he shared in his music and considered uniquely American. Heart, We Will Forget Him and Going to Heaven, performed here by American soprano Barbara Bonney and accompanied by Andre Previn on piano.

0: two songs of Aaron Copland from his musical settings of Emily Dickinson's poems. The time is now 7:46.
1: 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The concert will take place at WTJU's Performance Space at 2244 Ivy Road in Charlottesville, right next door to Vivace. 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
0: And now, the Rondo in C major, Opus 73, composed by Frédéric Chopin when he was a student in Warsaw at the tender age of 18. It is fitting that this two-piano version is performed by Sergei Babian, formerly a professor at the Cleveland Institute of Music, currently at Juilliard. But this was with his internationally acclaimed pupil, pianist Daniil Trifonov. This is Chopin's Rondo in C major.

That was Chopin's Rondo in C major, performed by pianists Daniil Trifonov and Sergei Babayan. 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On Classical Sunrise Friday, Michael and Carl play wonderful classical music from the Middle Ages to our times, featuring historical performances and recent recordings by exciting young musicians, plus a wide array of venues and pieces from the intimate settings of a drawing room sonata to the concert hall symphony. In the 8 o'clock hour, Tim Snyder presents Opera Vignette, sharing interesting stories from the world of opera. The time is now 7:57. And taking us to the top of the hour, we'll now listen to Elgar's Soliloquy for Oboe and Orchestra, performed here by the amazing German oboist Albrecht Mayer, along with the Bamberg Symphony under the direction of Czech conductor Jakub Hruša.

0: That was Elgar's Soliloquy for Oboe and Orchestra, performed by Albrecht Mayer, with the Bamberg Symphony, Jakob Hruscha conducting. The time is now 8:01, and welcome to the second hour of this edition of Classical Sunrise. I am David Baldwin. I'm glad to have you with me. It is currently 73 degrees under pretty sunny skies. The forecast for today is a high of 83. With an overnight low of 54. On Friday, we'll see a high of 80 with an expected low of 56. And on Saturday, a high of 77, a low of 52. Sunny, sunny, sunny. So that's great. Next, we'll get off to Hugo Wolf's Italian Serenade. But before that, we have a word from one of our Lady of Peace.
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0: So, as I said, starting off this hour, we hear Hugo Wolf's Italian Serenade. This arrangement is by Guy Bronstein, who was a former concertmaster of the Berlin Philharmonic. Here, Guy is joined by cellist Elisa Weilerstein, violinist Amahai Grosch, and flutist Gili Schwartzmann.

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1: 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It is currently 73 degrees under very fair skies. The forecast for today is a high of 83 with an overnight low of 54. Next, a beautiful choral work, O Magnum Mysterium, by a living American composer, Martin Lauridsen. Lauridsen described his intentions for this composition as, and I quote, "I wanted this piece to resonate immediately and deeply into the core of the listener to illumine through sound." He said the work is meant as a quiet song of profound inner joy, with music expressing both the mystery and the incarnation and Mary's tenderness for her child. I think you will find that he more than achieves his intentions.

O Magnum Mysterium, performed there by Voces 8, a wonderful group. It almost sounds like a full choir and there are only eight people. And now, a wonderful rendition of Beethoven's piano quintet in E-flat major. Only this is a piano quartet version with an all-star cast of musicians, pianist Emmanuel Axe, violinist Isaac Stern, violist Jamie Laredo, and cellist Yo-Yo Ma.

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0: Now we have two little orchestral gems from Manuel de Falla's opera La Vita Breve, or The Short Life, written in 1905 and thought to be inspired by Bizet's Carmen, which was written 30 years earlier. It explores a similar fiery gypsy character. Here is a performance by the Chicago Symphony under the direction of the legendary Fritz Reiner.

0: You've been listening to the interlude and dance from Manuel de Falla's opera La Vita Breve.
1: This is Composer Cameo. His family had no idea how talented he was, and that's just the way he liked it. British composer Thomas Arne is well known today. His 1740 opera Alfred included Rule Britannia. He contributed A Hunting We Will Go to the 1777 production of The Beggar's Opera. He was considered one of the greatest theater composers of his age and was in great demand as a performer. Though Arne exhibited talent at a young age, it wasn't appreciated. His family was dead set against a career in music. Instead, they steered him into a job as a solicitor. Arne was undeterred. He smuggled a spinet into his room. He carefully wrapped the instrument's hammers with cloth to dampen the sound. And then Arne would secretly practice long into the night on his silenced instrument. Eventually, though, the secret came out. Arne's father attended a musical gathering and was surprised to see his son leading the ensemble. But they soon reconciled.

Arne was allowed to give up his legal career, and the rest is musical history. Thomas Arne, born March 12th, 1710. I'm Ralph Graves for Composer Cameo.

And we begin where we end where we began with our cameo artist, Thomas Arne. I'm certain that you will have heard this actual official UK national anthem, but perhaps with somewhat different lyrics. Here is God Save the King.

0: 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It's time for local news. Seville Tulips has, since 2022, helped women and children in Charlottesville's Afghan and Syrian refugee community adjust to their new home. Our VPM News correspondent Hannah Davis-Reed has more.
1: Charlottesville has a robust refugee community. Since 1998, the International Rescue Committee's office there has resettled more than 5,000 refugees from 30 countries. More recently, instability in Afghanistan after the U.S. withdrew from the country led hundreds of Afghan refugees to be resettled in the city. The influx gave rise to Seville Tulips, an organization that helps women and children from the region adapt to their new home. It's supported mostly by government and university grants that have become increasingly competitive due to federal funding freezes. Meanwhile, travel restrictions for nationals of 39 countries, including Afghanistan and Syria, have further separated families. Salman Akhbarzada is a volunteer English teacher with Seville Tulips.
2: I know a woman who used to ask me, when will my daughter make it here? And now she asks me, will my daughter make it to my funeral?
1: Learn more about the program and its challenges at vpm.org. For VPM, I'm Hannah Davis-Reed.
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3: 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The time is 9:02. Welcome to the 21st century. It's time for All That Jazz.

And good morning and welcome to All That Jazz. I'm your host, Dan Chaldicus. I'll be here for the next 2 hours. And thanks again to David for his Classical Sunrise show. And I'll be celebrating the birthday of John Chakai, who was born in 1936 and passed away in 2012. Alto sax player, associated with the New York Art Quartet and the Avant Garde in New York. I'll tell you a little bit more about him later on. But before we get started, I'd like to let you know that the Charlottesville Jazz Society presents the first annual Charlottesville Jazz Festival Thursday, June 4th through Sunday, June 7th. It's coming up very soon. Jazz Fest brings together acclaimed regional, national, and international artists to multiple stages throughout the downtown mall. Performers include Veronica Swift, Randazzo Big Band, U.S. Navy Commodore's Big Band, John Dirth, and many of Charlottesville's finest musicians. 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Okay, I thought we'd begin today pretty much the way I began last week with Carla Bley from her Hamburg concert in 1984 on an album entitled Joyful Noise, live in Hamburg, 1984. We're going to listen to Mysterioso right here on All That Jazz.

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Friday mornings, beginning at 9, join Charles Peel for a program featuring jazz, pop, blues, and soul blended together in a soundtrack cocktail spanning several generations. That's Rhythm Rendezvous. Okay, we're back. You're listening to All That Jazz here on WTJU, and let me tell you what we just heard. We finished up with a couple of selections from the New York Art Quartet from 1965 from their album Mohawk, and the last track was Everything Happens to Me. And before that, we heard Banging on the White House Door. And the New York Art Quartet consisted of John Chakai on alto sax, Roswell Rudd on trombone, Reggie Workman bass, and Milford Graves on drums. And we're celebrating John Chakai's birthday today. He was born on this date in 1936 and passed away in 2012. He was born in Denmark. His mother was Danish and his father was from the Congo. And he picked up instruments at a young age and was noticed by Bill Dixon and Archie Shepp from the United States when they toured Europe, and asked him to come back with him and with them, and he did, and ended up in New York for a number of years, playing and again with the New York Art Quartet and a number of other avant-garde groups. He also appeared on John Coltrane's Ascension album, and then went back to Denmark and taught and recorded as well, and then came back again to the United States and picked up the tenor sax later in life, and that's what we know about him right now. Okay, and then we started things off with Carla Bley from her album Joyful Noise live in Hamburg, 1984, and that was released on Musica's label from actually this year, 2026. And we listened to Misterioso, the Thelonious Monk composition, and that featured Tony DeGrati on tenor sax. And that brings us up to date. And I'd like to let you know that WTJU is supported by the Botanical Garden of the Piedmont. Saturdays at the Garden continues on Saturday, May 30th from 9 a.m. to 1 p.m. This open house style event includes a Music in the Garden performance by Terra Voce from 11 a.m. to noon. Details at piedmontgarden.org. Okay, let's continue on after a little avant-garde. I thought it'd be nice to have some coffee to wake us up. And that's what we're going to do right now with Ella Fitzgerald.

0: And we're back, and you're listening to All That Jazz here on WTJU, and the time right now is coming up on 9:59, and we just listened to Jessica Lurie from her album Licorice and Smoke, and that was a tune entitled Strong Coffee. Jessica Lurie on vocals and alto sax with Nels Klein on guitar, Todd Sikafoos on the contrabass, and Scott Amendola on drums and percussion. And then before that, we heard Black Coffee from Phineas Newborn Jr., and that was from the album Please Send Me Someone to Love on Contemporary from 1969. And Phineas Newborn Jr. on piano with Roy Brown on bass and Elvin Jones on drums. And we started things off with Ella Fitzgerald doing another version of Black Coffee from the album Jazz Masters 46 on Verve from 1997. It's a collection. And basically, it's Ella Fitzgerald with a number of different supporting groups. And in this case, it was Paul Smith on piano. And that brings us up to date. And it's time for the Reverend.
1: Hello out there, Teenage America. This is Reverend Billy Wirtz, director of the First House of Polyester Worship and Horizontal Throbbing Teenage Desire, saying, don't touch that dial, because you're listening to an oasis of decency in the cultural morass of today's FM radio, WTJU Charlottesville, the sound choice in Central Virginia. Hallelujah.
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1: And we're back, and you're listening to All That Jazz here on WTJU. And the time right now is 10:18 in the morning. And let me tell you what we just heard. We finished up with Nicole Mitchell from her album Awakening on Delmark from 2011. And that was the title tune, Awakening, with Nicole Mitchell on flute, Jeff Parker on guitar, Harrison Bankhead on bass, and Areal Ra on the drums. And then before that, we heard Coffee Green from Space Orphan from their album Shut Up About the Sun. And that was self-produced from 2016, and I have no more information about Space Orphan. They're a Denver group, and that's just about it. And sort of a funk, jazz, R&B style. And then before that, we heard Barry Harris from his album Barry Harris at the Jazz Workshop on Riverside from 1960, and that was a tune entitled Morning Coffee, with Barry Harris on piano, Sam Jones bass, and Lewis Hayes on drums. And that brings us up to date. Let's see what else I have to tell you. I think we can just continue on with more music. And we've got a group of friends. Great Friends is the title of the album. It's Sonny Fortune, Billy Harper, Billy Hart and Reggie Workman with Stanley Cowell on piano, and we're going to listen to a tune entitled Awakening right here on All That Jazz.

0: 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The concert will take place at WTJU's performance space at 2244 Ivy Road in Charlottesville, right next door to Vivace. For additional details, including directions to WTJU, visit WTJU.net.
1: Brian invites you to take a full deep breath and end your week on the downbeat with 90 minutes of hedonic tones, jazz classics, featured artists, and organized chaos. That's the Jazz Messenger, heard each Friday morning from 10:30 till noon, right here on WTJU. Okay, we're back, and you're listening to All That Jazz here on WTJU, and the time right now is 10:37 in the morning, Eastern Daylight Time, and let me tell you what we just heard. We finished up with Hamiet Bluett from his album The Calling, from Just in Time Records from 2001. That was a tune entitled Wake Up and Dream, a D.D. Jackson, who's on keyboards on that particular piece, composed it, and Khalil El-Jabbar on drums, and of course Hamiet Bluett on the Barry sax. And then before that we heard Awakening from an album entitled Great Friends, which led by Sonny Fortune on alto sax with Billy Harper on tenor, Stanley Cowell piano, Reggie Workman bass, and Billy Hart on drums. And that was a tune, Awakening. And that was released in 2003 on Evidence Records. It was a Sonny Fortune composition. And that brings us up to date. Okay, what else do we have here? I think we're going to continue on with more music. We got this. This is from 1957. It's G.G. Grice and the Jazz Lab Quintet, a Riverside release, and it's a tune entitled Wake Up.

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1: And we're back, and it's getting close to 11 o'clock. And let me tell you what we just heard. Excuse me. That was Ahmad Jamal from his album, The Awakening. That was the title tune on Impulse from 1970 with Ahmad Jamal on piano, of course, Jamil Nasser on bass, and Frank Gant on drums. Before that, we heard G.G. Grice from his album. Before that, we heard Liz Wright from her album, Dreaming Wide Awake, on Verve from 2005. That was a tune entitled Wake Up Little Sparrow, and written by Ella Jenkins. And then before that, we heard G.G. Grice from G.G. Grice and the Jazz Lab Quintet on Riverside from 1957. And that was a tune entitled Wake Up, and written by Lee Sears. And G.G. Grice on alto sax with Donald Byrd on trumpet, Wade Legge on piano, and Wendell Marshall bass, Art Taylor drums. And I'm going to be finishing up with a tribute to Sonny Rollins. And we're going to be listening to We Kiss in the Shadow with Elvin Jones and Jimmy Garrison. This is from his album East Broadway Rundown from 1967. Again, Sonny Rollins passed away this week. Hope you can join me next week. Have a great weekend, and stay tuned for Wild Women and Friends, which is coming up in about 5 minutes.

0: Coming up this Friday night at Offbeat Roadhouse, the not quite country, not quite rock, not quite folk sounds of Sarah White and the New Band. The concert will take place at WTJU's Performance Space at 2244 Ivy Road in Charlottesville, right next door to Vivace. 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
1: 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My name is Louise. This is Wild Women and Friends, and we're here for an hour of music until the noon hour. It is a glorious day here in Charlottesville. I want to be out in it. I hope you have a chance to be if you're local, and if not, we got some much-needed rain over the last couple of days. We could stand some more. Maybe where you are, you're getting some of that, too. I hope so. 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
1: Today on Wild Women and Friends, I don't know if you knew, but the whole month has been barbecue month. And so a little bit late to the game because I was celebrating New Orleans Jazz and Heritage Fest earlier on my shows this month. And Sandy has been celebrating the Camp Out Women's Weekend, Music Weekend, two of her shows, which were fantastic. So we're just getting around to acknowledging this. It is Marcia Ball who's going to kick things off and our salute to National Barbecue Month with what else? 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

Yeah.

Jackie Dankwith with Lucky to Be Me. Before that, Alison Brown and Steve Martin with the Indigo Girls singing Girl, Have Money When You're Old, written by Alison and Steve. And we kick things off with Peace, Love, and Barbecue as our salute to National Barbecue Month. 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

Olivia Dean with It's So Easy to Fall in Love. Before that, the T Sisters with a lovely harmony on Ashford and Simpson's You're All I Need to Get By. Shawan Rice with Fever Dreams kicked that set off. The Charlottesville Jazz Society presents the first annual Charlottesville Jazz Festival next week, Thursday, June 4th through Sunday, June 7th. That's 4 days. Jazz Fest brings together acclaimed regional, national, and international artists to multiple stages throughout the downtown mall. Performers include Veronica Swift, Rondazzo Big Band, U.S. Navy Commodores Big Band, John Dearth, and many of Charlottesville's finest musicians. Get complete event details at seavillejazz.org. 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Let me tell you that the lineup is fantastic. The front porch has three concerts, and you can get a three-day pass on their website, which covers Thursday night, Stephanie Nicasian with Carl Kimmel. I've already got my ticket for that. Cannot wait to see her again. She's so much fun. Friday, Robert Jospe Trio with Daniel Clark at the front porch. And Saturday, Charlie Ballantyne at 5 o'clock on Saturday. So you can get a three-day pass or buy tickets individually. There are free jazz events at Whiskey Jar, Miller's, and Rapture downtown. And there's something at the Ting Pavilion on Friday. And John Dearth will be opening for Veronica Swift at the Paramount. And, oh my gosh, just go online to seavillejazz.org. Check out for the free and the ticketed events for the Jazz Fest. This is going to be a lot of fun. The jazz organization has worked so hard to pull this together, and I'm hoping it's good weather and that people show out in force to support live music here in Charlottesville. It's just wonderful, this collection of artists that I highly recommend you see if you don't know about them already. So that's your homework for next week. Go to at least one of the Jazz Fest events and activities. It is 11:33 already. Time is a flying. I think I have all of my housekeeping out of the way. Silk Roads will be coming up at noon. And I want to remind you that jazz will start Friday morning off at 9 o'clock with Charles Peel and Rhythm Rendezvous. And then, of course, Brian invites you to take a full deep breath and end your week on the downbeat with 90 minutes of hedonic tones, jazz classics, featured artists, organized chaos. That's Jazz Messenger, heard each Friday morning from 10:30 till noon, right here on WTJU. All right. Okay, we've got Amy Jo. I don't know if it's Benoit or Benoit, but we're going to go with Benoit and Trio Velocity to kick off this next half hour with This Flight Tonight.

Ain't Gonna Let Nobody Turn Me Around, Antoinette Montague. Before that, another Olivia Dean song, A Couple Minutes. I like that sort of jazzy feel. And we started with Amy Jo Bennett, Benoit, Benoit, and Trio Velocity with This Flight Tonight, Joni Mitchell's song. Here's Lily Vakili with Emma Wilson with I'm Gonna Tear Your Playhouse Down.

I like that. April Fools by Lily Vakili from her 2025 album, Oceans of Kansas. She's put out several albums, evidently, and I know nothing about her. So lovely, dreamy. That was great. And Emma Wilson with I'm Gonna Tear Your Playhouse Down. Just a couple more minutes before Silk Roads at noon, and then at 2 o'clock, Stevic and Brett will be bringing you Carry the Zero, playing great tunes from the 70s to the 20s, brand new releases, music you've never heard before. I think you're going to like it, and they're on a musical journey every Thursday from 2 to 4, and then after that, Peter brings you folk and beyond, mostly instrumental music for 3 hours. It's fantastic, just a real great show. And then at 7, Jazz returns with Induced to Judder. And then at 9, Ike brings you Late Night with Ike. And then Black Circle Revolution is after that. So all kinds of different music showing up right here and every day on WTJU. So glad you're along, and I hope you have a wonderful afternoon. And remember, a week from today, the Charlottesville, the first annual, we hope, Charlottesville Jazz Festival starts on the 4th, and you can go to cvillejazz.org and click on the banner there, and it'll tell you all about the events, both free and ticketed, at downtown bars and the Paramount and Ting Pavilion and the Front Porch. It's going to be great. So get your tickets now and make your plans, and I'll see you there. We'll go out with Bronwyn Brent, Lost in the Moonlight. Have a lovely afternoon.

And that was Bronwyn Brent finishing up Wild Women and Friends here with Lost in the Moonlight. Thank you so much for joining me. And we're going to stay tuned for Silk Roads, which is coming right up. Again, have a lovely afternoon. Get out and enjoy this beautiful day.

That was the Japanese band Masayoshi Takanaka jamming out with the band Santana in 1981 on tour in Japan. 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Now, another Japanese artist, the name of Hideki Saijo, sing a familiar tune by George Michael.

0: That was Harukanaru Koibito by Hideki Saijo, or otherwise titled A Distant Lover.
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0: This may be a folk show, but at WTJU we do love our jazz, and this is no exception. So in kind of that grain, I was able to find some Iranian jazz by a couple beautiful artists, including this next couple songs by Kahar Jazz.

0: Ending a lovely set on Iranian jazz with Soft Flame.
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0: I imagine a lot of folks are familiar with NPR's Tiny Desk concert series. Always good stuff there. I was going back through some of the old files or some of the old performances and found this awesome one by an Iraqi-American oud player. An oud is something is an instrument that I featured on here before. It's sort of an ancestor to the lute and the guitar. It's a pear-shaped wooden stringed instrument that you pluck or strum. Very prevalent in Middle Eastern music. But this is Rahim Alhaj playing Flying Bird.

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That was Uskudar by Alan Shavar Spartasbinian and his Middle Eastern Ensemble. Heavily featuring the oud, typically a solo instrument, but as we just heard, played in this very percussive, rhythmic piece ensemble with ensemble. 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I'm your host, Coco On, for the Silk Roads program this afternoon. Thank you so much for tuning in. Our next set will focus on Filipino music, starting with Anak by Freddie Aguilar, who was a very popular artist in sort of the 1970s, 80s era.

0: That was Anak by Freddie Aguilar.
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0: Next is Mazdan Mo'ang Kapilagrian, which means you should observe the surroundings. It is a song about pollution, talking about detrimental environmental effects, sort of pointing out what we are likely putting at risk for the future generations. So, very powerful message coming from a beautiful country.
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That was Ang Buhay Ko by the Filipino group Asin. Next, hailing from Uzbekistan, this is Yala with their song Ushkuduk.

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Tickets and details at albemarlehistory.org/tours. Synthesizing the Silk Roads is an anthology of rare Soviet Central Asian pop from the 1980s, released by Ostinata Records in 2024. Anvar Kalandarov is an individual who was an avid record collector in Uzbekistan's capital city of Tashkent. He dug through bargain bins at flea markets and traded with other music fans to amass a collection of very rare LPs from the era, kind of post-Soviet era. And the Synthesizing the Silk Roads anthology is the product of that. So included on this collection are a couple songs that I'll share now, starting with Pomni Menya. Pomni Menya is by the Take Ariran group, which is a brass band made up of ethnic Koreans whose descendants were forcibly resettled into Central Asia from Russia's Far East.

0: Johnson.
1: That was Poonima Poo, the last track I've shared from the Synthesizing the Silk Roads anthology, which was created from a collection of rare LPs from the Soviet/post-Soviet era around the region of Uzbekistan.
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0: That was Teresa Teng, a Taiwanese pop artist from the early 2000s, with her song The Moon Represents My Heart. You know, back from that era, Taiwanese music and pop culture was the mainstream, both on the island and on the Chinese mainland and throughout Asia.
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0: Earlier this show, I played a cover of George Michael's Careless Whisper by Japanese artist Hideki Saijo. Here's another testament to the popularity of a lot of Western music reinterpreted in the Asian continent. See if you could recognize it, but the performer is Frankie Cao.

0: recognize this tune? It's The Miller of Drohan by Lunasa. What about this guitar? Stefan Remmel and Echoes of Spain. What about this group? That's Hawktail and The Tobogganist. So what do these three acts have in common? They've all played on the WTJU stage. 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

0: 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As part of the University of Virginia, WTJU promotes an inclusive and welcoming environment that embraces the full spectrum of human attributes. 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
1: Coming up this Friday night at Offbeat Roadhouse, the not-quite-country, not-quite-rock, not-quite-folk sounds of Sarah White and the New Band. The concert will take place at WTJU's Performance Space at 2244 Ivy Road in Charlottesville, right next door to Vivace. For additional details, including directions to WTJU, visit WTJU.net.

0: that was an adventurous beginning.
1: That indeed. Wow. I want to know, buddy, does WTJU practice?
0: It practices
1: tolerance and respect.
0: So much acceptance and respect that we have to play it twice.
1: Well, let's do it a third time.
0: Maybe the second hour, maybe.
1: Boy. Welcome, y'all. This is Carry the Zero. I am Stevic, joined in the studio by Brett.
0: Hello, everybody.
1: I'm glad you made it over the mountain in time.
0: Just to
1: get here for our technical difficulties.
0: Just barely. I came in the studio and Stevic's hair was on fire.
1: What hair?
0: It's all gone now.
1: Anyway, we played a very chill song to open Carry the Zero this week. It is Ed O'Brien from Radiohead. He has a new solo album, and the album's called Blue Morpho, and I played the opening track called Incantations. I love that track.
0: Me too. That's not the one that I picked. We're going to play another one later.
1: Yes, we are.
0: Okay, cool. Yeah. But that one, I love the when they start the chanting, the actual incantations later in the song. Yeah, what a great song.
1: So cool.
0: Yeah.
1: Anyway, thank you for pointing out that that album came out. You picked another track, and I checked out the whole album and thought that would be a great opener for Carry the Zero this week.
0: Lo and behold, somebody from Radiohead has a massive amount of talent.
1: Imagine that. Check out this album, Blue Morpho, y'all.
0: And as always, our lovely bed music right now, Alpha Beta Gaga by Air from 04's Talkie Walkie, which I can never really get enough of. I love tuning in to Carry the Zero, even when we're not here.
1: To hear the whistling.
0: And to hear all our other wonderful co-DJs. But we're here with you for a couple hours of great afternoon rock. Got a couple themes to kick around, I think. I noticed you seem to be playing with that in the playlist.
1: Yeah, I came up with some rain songs because we had such a rainy week. And then I wake up this morning and it's bright sunshine, but I wasn't going to change the playlist.
0: No, because the rain is still very fresh in everyone's memory.
1: You know me, I like to plan the show ahead.
0: Yeah, which is for the best.
1: Yeah. Anyway, the next set of music will be honoring the rain we have recently had.
0: Yeah. But hey, also important bit of info is that the Virginia Theater Festival's 52nd season kicks off on Saturday, June 20th, and runs through July 26th. The season opens with Ken Ludwig's Moriarty, followed by the Tony Award-winning musical Disney's Newsies, and concludes with the one-woman play Frida, A Self-Portrait. Tickets and information for the Virginia Theater Festival are at virginiatheaterfestival.org.
1: All right, we ready to play something for River, who we're hoping is listening out there?
0: Yes. Yeah. River, thank you, buddy. Happy that you reminded me that the Ladybug Transistor is one of my favorite bands and that you got to see them on a rooftop in New York this weekend.
1: Yes, along with Belle and Sebastian, celebrating the anniversary of one of their huge releases.
0: Yeah, so we might play a little of them later, too.
1: Later on, yes. So this song is called Like a Summer Rain, and I'll try to play it from here. Let's see if it works. Thanks, y'all, for listening. Stay tuned to Carry the Zero.

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0: That's a nice groove.
1: Yeah, in the background, we have a new song released by San Kazagascar, a band from Sacramento. I believe this is their third album, called This Slog, and that was just released on Lather Records. Before that, Michael Rault, I'll Be There, from his 2018 album, It's a New Day something.
0: It's a New Day Tonight, I believe.
1: A New Day Tonight on Wick Records.
0: Yeah.
1: And that was preceded by our local heroes, the Pollocks from Batesville. Summer of Love is from their new album, and they're going to have a concert this Saturday evening, May 30th, at the Rivanna Roots down on the river, and info can be found at frontporchseville.org. Sure to be a good show. And before that, we heard a new song from a new album from Miss Jezka Hoop. The album is called Long Wave Home, and we heard Big Storm. And before that, as promised, for River, Like a Summer Rain by Ladybug Transistor from their 1999 album called The Albemarle Sound. I wonder what the story is behind that album name.
0: I knew it a long time ago, I feel like.
1: We forgot.
0: I think I'm going to probably be wrong about this, but I feel like it's the name of the sound that extends by Virginia Beach and kind of down towards the Outer Banks, but I could be wrong. I'm going to look that up. But that was a good little set of rain and or summer songs, and we've sure had our share of rain, and now it looks like hopefully we'll have our share of summer coming up this week. It's supposed to be pretty nice around here.
1: Yes.
0: But yeah, let me tell you about another great going on in this area. 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On Sunday, June 7th, Potter's hosts WTJU's Vinyl Takeover in conjunction with the Prince Platters and Pints Vendor Market. 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
1: And I should mention the San Kazagascar album. The tune we're hearing in the background is Billionaire's Shrug, and that is available on the online store of choice by musicians and for musicians, bandcamp.com. And the next song we're going to play is by a local musician, Jeff Gregerson. He calls himself Yezerov, and he has a brand new single called Super Bloom. And, you know, I think this is his best release to date. So check this out. Yezerov with Super Bloom. Thanks so much for listening to Carry the Zero.

0: are listening to a remix done by Cornelius of Sparks, Do Things My Own Way, which was originally released on their album from last year called Mad. That's a brand new single remix. Pretty cool, isn't it?
1: It's pretty.
0: Cornelius is from Japan. Pretty what?
1: Pretty heavy on the beats.
0: Yeah. And before that, we heard one of Brett's choices, The Posies, Going, Going, Gone, which I believe is from a soundtrack.
1: Reality Bites
0: from 1994, and that was on one of their greatest hits compilations. Before that, we heard The Concretes, Say Something New, on their debut album from 2003 called The Concretes. And as promised, we started with Yesarov, the local musician, Jeff Gregerson. And that awesome track is also available on Bandcamp. I love that song. Thanks, Jeff, for making that.
1: I love it when you get to feature local musicians.
0: Yeah. And in the background is Sean Phillips with Schmaltz Waltz from 2011. Nothing schmaltzy?
1: I don't know. I mean, it's a little schmaltzy. Pretty dramatic.
0: Yeah, it's great. And we have two shows we want to tell you about. You want to tell them about the first one?
1: Yes, indeed. Black Circle Revolution is one of the finest darn rock shows you'll hear anywhere. Stay up and explore the outer limits of rock and roll with Black Circle Revolution, Thursday night from 11 to 1. Two vinyl heavy hours of classic and new punk, stoner metal, garage rock, psychedelic freakouts, and the best riffs you've never heard from the past 30 years to the present. 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
0: And discover what treasures lie hidden in radio's vast expanse. A survey of newish tunes and dusty favorites across a musical spectrum that could charitably be described as broad. Every Friday afternoon from 2 to 4 right here on WTJU in this very time slot tomorrow.
1: Good stuff.
0: So right. We're going to play something from Andrew Bird, who I understand you're going to go see very shortly.
1: Yes, next week. Be seeing him do the entirety of the mysterious production of Eggs.
0: Yeah. So that's why you chose a track from that album.
1: Yes, indeed. And that was the first, what's the song? That was the first album that I ever heard by him. So I'm very happy to be going to see that. Thank you, Rachel. And we're going to hear Banking on a Myth. Are we playing Ed O'Brien again first, or are we gonna do that?
0: I think we're gonna do Ed first.
1: Ed first. Okay. Yeah. Cool. But yeah, we'll
0: sorry, I jumped the gun there.
1: No worries. It's what we do. We just like to tell people what's coming up.
0: Yeah.
1: It doesn't matter if it's in order or not. but we're gonna hear another track from Ed O'Brien real quick from his new Blue Morpho album, and then we'll hear the Andrew Bird, and then maybe another little song for our buddy River. We're going to hear some Belle and Sebastian. Yeah. But here's Ed O'Brien with Teachers on Carry the Zero.
0: Thanks, y'all, for listening. Stay tuned. We're here till 4 p.m.

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0: Oh!

0: And if you're just tuning in, this is Carry the Zero here on WTJU. I am Stevic, joined in the studio by my good buddy, Brett.
1: What's up,
0: people? Yo, Brett. So, we have another San Gazagascar song in back of us. This one's called Fangs of Commerce, available at bandcamp.com. It's a really good album called The Slog. And before that, a very familiar voice, perhaps not played a whole lot on this station, but that was the boss, Mr. Bruce Springsteen, My City of Ruins, from his 2002 album, The Rising. And why did we play that, buddy?
1: Well, because he's the boss, obviously.
0: Yeah.
1: No,
0: yeah.
1: Because my partner and I went to see him for the first time, for both of us, actually.
0: In my home state?
1: Yes, of PA. And yeah. We went to Pittsburgh, and I've never been to Pittsburgh. And what a lovely
0: nice
1: city.
0: Nice town. Yeah.
1: And he did not disappoint. I mean, it
0: was 3 hours.
1: 3+ hours, yeah.
0: Unbelievable.
1: Yeah. I mean, it's to call the E Street Band a juggernaut is not hyperbole. They were, yeah.
0: Well, I grew up on the other side of the state and in Philly, and of course, Bruce was huge from his first album on there.
1: Yeah.
0: So
1: yeah.
0: He grew up not far from Philly. Down on the shore.
1: Down on the shore.
0: Down the shore.
1: The Jersey Shore.
0: Down on the Jersey Shore. Sure.
1: Yeah, and My City of Ruins, he did a very rousing rendition of that, and it was a very, very uplifting show, you know, there was several speeches that he gave, which were, you know,
0: socially relevant.
1: Socially relevant, yeah.
0: Yes.
1: But they also, you know, they rocked your socks off, so.
0: Great.
1: Can't complain.
0: Awesome.
1: Wonderful. Yeah.
0: And before that, we heard Camp St. Helene, their song Anniversary from 2004. And that was preceded with Belle and Sebastian. We played that for River, who's listening. Mayfly from If You're Feeling Sinister. That album came out in 1998. And as promised, we started with Andrew Bird, Banking on a Myth.
1: Yeah, looking forward to that show too. But yeah, Sunday Solar, check it out. 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
0: And as our listeners know, you can listen online. We have an app, WTJU. Just look for it in your app store. And we also have lots of people listening through the website. And, of course, lots of people across the Commonwealth of Virginia. We have someone listening in Lititz, Pennsylvania. I think I know who that might be, my sister. Washington, D.C., Maryland, a few people in California, somebody in Mexico, Philly, my hometown, Ohio, Germany, Florida, Bogota, Colombia has been in the house, Budapest, Hungary has been in the house, and Connecticut. And I see somebody just logged in from Vermont. So welcome, y'all.
1: Yeah. International, worldwide, WTJU.net is the place to be.
0: Right. And is there something else you want to tell our fine listeners before we get to our set of songs for Precarious Times?
1: That's
0: calling
1: general.
0: It.
1: That's like, I love that. That's a theme.
0: I like to do that almost every show.
1: Yeah.
0: In the last year or so, especially.
1: Yeah, I'd like to tell everybody that Late Night Ike is a Throwback Thursday show featuring the best in funk, soul, hip hop, and R&B. Thursday nights from 9 to 11 right here on WTJU. Don't miss it.
0: All right, we are going to start with a classic in Stevic's book by the band X. So here comes X from their 1980 album called Los Angeles.

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0: Coming up this Friday night at Offbeat Roadhouse, the not quite country, not quite rock, not quite folk sounds of Sarah White and the new band. The concert will take place at WTJU's Performance Space at 2244 Ivy Road in Charlottesville, right next door to Vivace. 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
1: Welcome back to Carry the Zero, and I am going to back announce, and I have a lot to say about that last song we just heard by the Pointer Sisters. That was from their live album, Live at the Opera House. I believe it was the Opera House in San Francisco. And this song, Fairy Tale, which was written by them, was performed at the Grand Old Opry in Nashville, marking the inaugural Opry appearance by an African-American vocal group. And get this, Fairy Tale went on to win the Pointer Sisters the Best Country Vocal Music Performance by a Duo or Group for 1974, making the first awarding of a Grammy to an all-female vocal group and making the Pointer Sisters the only black women to win a Grammy in a country music category. Until what? 51 years later, Beyoncé took home the Grammy Award for the Best Country Album in 2025.
2: Now I have to go back.
1: Amazing.
2: That's crazy. I have to go back and watch her acceptance.
1: When I was a little tyke, I was a huge fan of the Pointer Sisters, especially their first two albums. And this live performance, I believe, was their third album. It was a double album. And before that, we heard Coats from Aldous Harding, which is from a brand new album of hers called Train on the Island on 4AD Records. This is an awesome, awesome album. And before that, the set of songs for Precarious Times was concluded by a hopeful song by Chris Matthews called Forged in Fire. And that's from her an album of the same name from this year, actually. It's a new release.
2: On 480?
1: On Shamus Records.
2: Oh, Shamus. I'm looking at the wrong column.
1: And before that, Madness did a cover of Bob Marley's song So Much Trouble in the World, which was from their 2005 album, The Danger Men Sessions, Volume 1. And we started with the classic song by X, The World's a Mess, It's in My Kiss, from their 1980 album, Los Angeles. That catches us up.
2: Very good. Well, we're getting low on time. We're about 3:40. Got about 20 minutes left of great rock music for you this afternoon. Before we get back into that, I would like to let you know that WTJU is supported by Potter's Craft Cider, whose tasting room features cider flights, cocktails, and non-alcoholic beverages, with live music and community events every Friday, Saturday, and Sunday. Event and menu details are at potterscraftcider.com or their Facebook and Instagram pages. Thank you, Potter's. I believe that catches us up on all the important business.
1: Oh, boy. What are we going to play next?
2: I think we're going to dip back to a band that I love and haven't played or listened to in a while, but
1: right.
2: It does get a lot of play here at the Tej. We're going to listen to a broadcast going back to the Ha Ha Sound. This is Before We Begin on Carry the Zero.

0: I tell you what, Stevic, you have a way of picking sound bed music that you pick some darn fine. I mean, we could just do a show
1: of my background music.
0: Background music choices, because they deserve to be heard.
1: Come on and talk once in a while.
0: Yeah, we come on and talk over other songs that have vocals in them.
1: Yeah, so this is a song called That's How I Feel from the Pointer Sisters' debut album on Geffen Records in 1973. And I believe when it first came out, it was on Blue Thumb.
0: Ah, okay.
1: And before that, another song by Aldous Harding. She was accompanied by H. Hawkline. The song from the new album, Train on the Island, was called Venus in the Zinnia, a very nice duet. And before that, we played H. Hawkline from his 2023 album, Milk for Flowers, which was produced by our lovely Kate Laban, a favorite here on Carry the Zero and much of the rock department here at WTJU. And the song he sang on Milk for Flowers that we played was Plastic Man. And both you and I thought, wow, he sounds a lot like Russell Mayall of Sparks on that song.
0: Yeah.
1: And we started with Broadcast Before We Begin from their 2003 album on Warp Records, Ha Ha Sound.
0: Ha ha.
1: Ha ha.
0: This has been a good show. I've very much enjoyed it. Thank you so much.
1: Yeah.
0: And thank you all for listening. We appreciate our listeners, and we hope to hear you ready to hear us again in about 4 weeks' time.
1: Yeah, and next week, Fontana Mercury will be here, recently returning. She hasn't returned yet from her 2.5 week foray, yes. Thank you. Across the pond in England, going to lots of music festivals and interviewing bands. And, oh, it's so exciting to see her posts. And
0: yeah,
1: she will be here sharing some of that in 1 week from today on Carry the Zero.
0: She's going to have content for y'all.
1: Yes.
0: She's going to have... And
1: she'll probably have lots of station IDs recorded by bands over the pond.
0: Yeah, very excited to hear that show when she comes back, so... But yeah, I think we're going to close out the show with the Hidden Cameras, right?
1: Yes. We both decided this would be a great show ender tune sometime, and we have just enough time to fit it in here.
0: Now's the time.
1: And, do take care of each other in these tender times, and we love you all. Thank you so much for listening. We love doing this show, and we love the music we play, and we hope you've enjoyed at least some of it. Take care, y'all.
0: Take care. Stay tuned. Folk and Beyond up next.

0: WTJU Charlottesville, it's time for local news. Seaville Tulips has, since 2022, helped women and children in Charlottesville's Afghan and Syrian refugee community adjust to their new home. Our VPM News correspondent Hannah Davis-Reed has more.
1: Charlottesville has a robust refugee community. Since 1998, the International

0: Rescue Committee's office there has resettled more than 5,000 refugees from 30 countries. More recently, instability in Afghanistan after the U.S. withdrew from the country led hundreds of Afghan refugees to be resettled in the city. The influx gave rise to Civil Tulips, an organization that helps women and children from the region adapt to their new home. It's supported mostly by government and university grants that have become increasingly competitive due to federal funding freezes. Meanwhile, travel restrictions for nationals of 39 countries, including Afghanistan and Syria, have further separated families. Salman Akhbarzada is a volunteer English teacher with Civil Tulips.
1: I know a woman who used to ask me, when will my daughter make it here? And now she asks me, will my daughter make it to my funeral?
0: Learn more about the program and its challenges at vpm.org. For VPM, I'm Hannah Davis-Reed.
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Starting this week off with Florin Niculescu's Lonesome Clarinet from Gypsy Swing of Paris. Well, my name's Peter. Back after a couple weeks respite, thanks to Lonesome George and Steve Kindig for sitting in these last weeks. Thrilled to be back with you on this last Thursday in May. Gorgeous day, lots of rain behind us, and I guess more to come next week. We're still in need of it, but just happy to have some nice weather out there once again, and wonderful to be back here on the air. We're going to be doing all sorts of things today. A little later, paying tribute to the great Sonny Rollins, who we lost on the 25th, and celebrating Jerry Flux Douglas's 70th birthday, and also happens to be my younger dog Chestnut's second birthday. So I think we'll hear more of Jerry today than we will Chestnut, but Chestnut just walked into the room, so I might be mistaken. But how about we get back to the music, and here now, Anna is typing from Scheinmus.

0: Newtopia there with Mishra. Closing out the first full set here on Fog Me On for this last Thursday in May. Well, we also heard from the Gonzalo Vergara Quartet performing Mayo. Rory Dempsey, Charles Brown, and Dominic Salas gave us Drum and Grass from Blazing Bluegrass and started things off with Sinus. And one that I just played about a year or so back, but I always enjoyed, Anna Is Typing. Well, we're 15 minutes into this first hour, and we'll be here till 7 o'clock. My name's Peter. Behind me are my 12-year-old Rambler and my 2-year-old Chestnut. Yes, those are both dogs, just in case you don't know. And they're just resting, celebrating Chestnut's second birthday. And as I said earlier, we'll be getting around to also doing that for Flux, Jerry Douglas, master of the dobro. So make sure you keep it tuned. And naturally, we're going to pay tribute to the great Sonny Rollins as well, who we lost on the 25th at age 95. Well, before we get into the next set of tunes, let me just remind you that Blue Ridge Irish Music School, BRIMS, in partnership with WTJU, is delighted to welcome Irish trad duo Kate Knudsvig and Richard Hearns to Thistle Rock Meat Company this Friday, May 29. 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For additional details about this May 29 concert, that's tomorrow, visit brimstunes.org or call 434-409-9631. 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
1: Coming up this Friday night at Offbeat Roadhouse, the not-quite-country, not-quite-rock, not-quite-folk sounds of Sarah White and the New Band. 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
0: Yes, indeed, that's tomorrow night. Been a long time since Sarah White played here at the station. You know, Sarah White took a little break from the Charlottesville area, but she's got that great new band with her, and they're making the return here to WTJU tomorrow night. Doors open at 7:30, concert starts at 8, as has been the case for I don't know how long now. We usually have a standing room only crowd, so when I say doors open at 7:30, folks, I'm not kidding. Get here and grab your seat and hear a great concert. 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All the details on that at WTJU.net. But if you can, come on out and be part of the studio audience for Sarah White's return to the WTJU stage for us all to enjoy. Well, how about we hear now from the GOAT? No, not the greatest of all time, but the actual GOAT from Proboscis.

The Tierro Band there, featuring Bridget Law, doing Weary Souls. Nova Jazzers with Amer Omari and Munir Bashir gave us Full Moon. Maybe recognize some of the cantina in there from Star Wars. Off their album Strong Hands, and started things off with Proboski performing The Goat from Time to Feed. Well, we're just about the halfway point for the first hour of the 3 hours here on this final Thursday in May. It's a long way of saying it's 4:30. Eastern, anyway. We've got listeners all over the globe, so welcome wherever you might be listening from. Thrilled to have you with us. My name's Peter. Back after a two-week hiatus. Thanks again to Lonesome George and Steve Kindig for covering for me. I'll be here this week and next, and then we'll have some other friends taking over for a short while so I can keep getting around before summer comes upon us all. Or actually, I was just visiting with one of my nieces living in Australia where winter is about to happen there. So wherever you might be, welcome to Folk and Beyond here on WTJU. WTJU is supported in part by the Center at Belvedere, a nonprofit community resource for healthy aging. 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And, of course, don't forget to tune in every Friday afternoon at 4 for Sunset Road for the full range of musical traditions in folk, bluegrass, newgrass, Celtic, old-time country, singer-songwriter, blues, and any other roots-based music from around the globe. Pete brings you the old and the new, be it local, regional, national, or international. That's Sunset Road, Friday afternoons, 4 till 6, right here on WTJU. Okay, let's get back into it, and speaking of global, how about we hear Roma now? Yes, Roma from the Carlos Anzo Trio featuring Antonio Maragolo.

Jazz Part 2 there with Bossa Dorado. Gizmo Graf, Christian van Hemert performing Hi Ho. Yes, that Hi Ho from Snow White and the Seven Dwarfs, or Disney's version anyway, from Moments with the Mouse. And the Carlo Anzo Trio, featuring Antonio Marangolo, with Romo, Arrivederci Roma, a Roma non fa la stupida stasera. Gotta work in my Italian, no denying it. Are you listening to Folk Me Out right here on WTJU? A little over 15 minutes left in this first hour. Good time for me to just jump in and remind you that WTJU is supported in part by Endeavor Cycles on Maury Avenue in Charlottesville. Days are getting longer with more time to ride your bike. Endeavor Cycles has bikes and gear for how you like to ride and service when you need it. Learn about their monthly First Friday cruiser rides or the latest shop news on Instagram or at EndeavorCycles.com. Hey, three of my favorite musicians are coming to town performing as Tanazi this Saturday evening. Billy Cardine and Mary Lucy, who of course both lived here in Charlottesville for many years. Some of you may remember the name Dobro Bill or the Biscuit Burners, of which Billy and Mary were a part, as well as a group Teleco that played here in town a few times, including for the Prism, led by Anya Henkel. Well, Anya, Mary, and Billy have a new trio out there titled Tanazi, and they're coming all the way in from Asheville, North Carolina, to kick things off for a concert at the Rivanna River Roots series this Saturday evening, where the Pollocks from Batesville will also be performing. So if you want to catch the Pollocks and, of course, Tanazi, that's where you'll catch them this Saturday night. And I've been promised Tanazi's going to come back to town in this fall for an offbeat Roadhouse concert. So make sure you keep it tuned here to WTJU for more details on that. But now let's get back to the tunes, shall we? And we're going to hear from another one of my favorite musicians and composers by the name of Sam Ryder. I was lucky enough, privileged to be the first one in all of Virginia to bring his music to the Commonwealth. And, oh, he's been here a few times with the Human Hands, but it's been a spell. So from that first album that he put out way back in 2018 titled Too Hot to Sleep, this is Valley of the Giants.

0: Three sounds there, the Pecora Trio with Societas Ignotorum doing their rendition of Ellington's Caravan. And, you know, many say, why don't you allow the voice to be heard on Folk and Beyond? Well, it is allowed, just not with lyrics, as you just heard with that rendition of Caravan. Cloak and Dagger from Bela Fleck, Edmar Castaneda, and Antonio Sanchez from their great album, Beat Trio. And start things off with the RP Quartet featuring Bastien Ribaud, Damien Varion, Adouard Penn, and Remy Oswald doing Like Sunny from Pony Jungle. Well, you listen to Folk Me Out right here on WTJU. My name's Peter. Thrilled to be with you. Thanks again to Lonesome George and Steve Kendig for sitting in for me the last couple of weeks. I'll be here this week and next, then taking another week or two off before returning for more fun here on Folk Beyond. But I know it's nice to get some guests in to see what they consider instrumental music. And I appreciate all the phone calls, text, emails, Instagram messages, and more saying, when are you coming back? I do appreciate that. But it's nice to hear other folks' interpretations of instrumental music. This program is sponsored in part by the Charlottesville Waldorf School, celebrating more than 40 years of independent education for preschool through grade 8 on their expansive campus on Rio Road. More information at cwaldorf.org. That's C as in Charlottesville, cwaldorf.org. Charlottesville Waldorf School, developing curiosity, imagination, and skill for a lifelong love of learning.
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0: Indeed, that's coming up tomorrow night. Sero White and her new band. I hope you'll come out for that and enjoy it. We've had some great concerts, as always, these last weeks here on Offbeat Roadhouse, the WTJU, WTJU Signature Concert Series. Tomorrow night will be no different. And then we roll into June. But it's been a long time since Sero White came through WTJU, so come on out, be part of the studio audience for that one. Whether you get a seat or are standing there, it's worth it. As my old buddy Emmett Bowes used to say about leftover biscuits, it's early, but it's worth it. Same is true for everything here at the station, but especially Offbeat Roadhouse. More details on that over at WTJU.net. But now let's get back into the music, and let's hear from Folkin Cats from their 2011 release, L'Agua No Es Mu. This is La Patética.

Jacob Jolliffe, doing Turn Out the Stars from Standards Volume 1. Don Sternberg, the true king of jazz mandolin, although boy, Jacob's awfully great too. Along with Evan Price, Greg Ruby, and Kevin Karaberg, doing Waves of the Danube from Rhythm Twist, one of my favorites from 2023. And start things off with Folk and Cats doing La Patetica from La Guaya No Es Mu. Well, we are in the second half of Folk Meon for this final Thursday in May. My name is Peter. Thrilled to be with you. Good time to jump in and remind you that WTJ is supported in part by the Botanical Gardens of the Piedmont. Saturdays at the Garden continues on Saturday, May 30th from 9 a.m. to 1 p.m. This open house style event includes a music in the garden performance by Terra Voce from 11 a.m. to noon. Details at piedmontgarden.org. Well, we missed you last Saturday because of the rain for Atlantic Weekly out at the City Market. Last Saturday, we'll be back next month as long as the weather holds up. But this being the last Saturday of the month, that means Terry Carpenter will be in with his usual themed. And I think he typically does the music played by the wrong act on the fifth Saturday of the month. So tune in and see what he plays for us all. That's Atlantic Weekly Part 1, 8 till 10, this Saturday morning, right here on WTJU. And then at 10, well, it's going to be Bruce Coplin in with Atlantic Weekly Part 2 with music from the other side of the Atlantic. So, as always, great programming all day, all night, right here on WTJU. But how about we get back to it now, and I think we're going to hear from the Paulo Schaefer Trio doing a letter to Vincent van Gogh, or in this country, Vincent van Gogh.

Stars, Homer and the Looping Home Orchestra there, performing Tea Time in Berlin. The Ludovic Bayer Trio with Tears from Django 70th. And the Paulo Schaefer Trio gave us a letter to Vincent van Gogh. Vincent van Gogh, depending on where you're from. Well, about 10 minutes left in this second hour of Folk Meon for this last Thursday in May. My name's Peter. Thrilled to be with you. Good time to remind you that today's programming is brought to you in part by the Spectacle Shop, offering a complete range of eyewear and optician services. The Spectacle Shop has three locations in Charlottesville on the Downtown Mall, in the Rio Hill Center, and on Millmont Street. I told you earlier about Tanazi coming to town. They'll be kicking things off with the Ravana Roots concert series that our friends at the Front Porch put on. The Pollux will be closing out the night, but Tanazi coming in from Asheville, North Carolina. Billy Cardine, Dobro Bill, you may remember him. Many consider him one of the top four Dobro players in the world. Mary Lucy, both of them, of course, were part of the Biscuit Burners, and Anya Hinkle makes up the trio, and fingers crossed they'll be here in the fall for an Offbeat Roadhouse. Couldn't make it work this time, but they promise, and their publicist promises, it'll happen in the fall. So keep it tuned, and don't miss Tanazi, though, this Saturday night over at the Ravana Roots series with the Pollux. All the details on that at frontporchseville.org. Also, I want to remind you that WTJ was supported by Sidetracks Music in downtown Charlottesville. Sidetracks carries new and used vinyl, CDs, DVDs, and stereo equipment. New releases come in weekly, and they take pre- and special orders. Sidetracks Music can be reached on Facebook, Instagram, and at 434-295-3080. That's 434-295-3080. I actually have two turntables in the house now. I had one used for many years, but brought my parents down, and now I have one for upstairs and one for downstairs, so more vinyl to play. All right, let's close out this hour, shall we? And we're going to start with something from one of the founding members of the Klezmatics, Margot Leverett, along with one of my favorite groups that she plays with, the Klezmer Mountain Boys. From Second Avenue Square Dance, here they are doing a Mississippi Waltz.

Aurora Neeland and Tom McDermott doing Mazurka number 49, Opus 68 number 2, as you can tell, live at Lutyens back in 2020. Those darn accordions with Duck Dance and, of course, Tom Jones is It's Not Unusual. And Margo Leverett and the Klezmer Mountain Boys gave us Mississippi Waltz off their Second Avenue Square Dance release in 2008. If you haven't heard their 2004 debut self-titled album, check that out. Well, you are listening to Fug Me Out. We're in the third and final hour on this final Thursday in May. My name is Peter. Thrilled to be with you. Thanks again to Lonesome George and Steve Kindig for sitting in the last couple weeks. I'll be here this week and next before they and Bruce Copeland come in to take some turns throughout June, but I'll be back. Don't you worry. Well, before we get into our first set of tunes for this first, or for this final hour, I should say, let me just remind you that WTJ was supported by Piedmont Paint and Finish, professional painters for residential and commercial properties since 2007. Piedmont Paint delivers interior and exterior home painting.

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0: And indeed, that's coming up tomorrow night. Offbeat Roadhouse, WTJU signature concert series, started as Lambeth Live back September 6th of 2013 and stayed that way. And then in 2019, when we moved over to Ivy Road next door to Vivace, it became Offbeat Roadhouse. We love our concert series at WTJU. Of course, our friends in the rock department put on once a month their Third Rail series. So check that out. But I do hope you come out tomorrow night for Sarah White and the New Band. It's a killer band. And I hope you'll be part of the studio audience. I look forward to saying hello to you when you come in. Doors open at 7:30. All the details on that at WTJU.net. Do come on out. It's always great to support live music, and I really don't think there's anything better than what Offbeat Roadhouse is bringing us every week throughout the year. But now let's get back to the tunes, and let's hear from the Matt Flurna Quartet doing Men from Boise from, 23 years ago, Walking on the Moon.

Laura Light. Oh, for, oh my goodness, I'm losing my voice just thinking about it. 2001 release, No Gravity, doing L'Ange de Vidalgen. The Matt Flannery Quartet ahead of that with Men from Boise from Walking on the Moon. And start things off with, wait a minute, we jumped in too early, didn't we? Yes, that's all we got done listening to. I meant to play another one, but I've been getting too many texts and emails and phone calls from folks just enjoying the program. You know, WTJU has so many wonderful programs, and I'm just thrilled that Folk Beyond is the one program, at least in the folk, that you can be assured it's all instrumental. And folks, musicians, really appreciate that. And I just... I'm so thankful to all of you who reach out, letting me know that musicians, of course, singers are musicians as well, but the folks backing the singers don't get their place in the sunlight. And, you know, I'm just thrilled to bring that to you, and I appreciate all the calls, but I will admit it threw me off a little bit because so many folks have been reaching out saying how much they love hearing the accordion and the different instrumentation that you really don't hear on any other program here at the station. So thank you for all the calls and messages letting me know how much you appreciate it. It's a special program, and I'm thrilled to be your host here on Folk and Beyond. But how about we get back into the tunes? 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

the sounds there of the Beta Jaffe Klezmer Orchestra doing Kan Kan Kazatsky. Georg Bleinschmidt and Kammerfunk with Spring Dance. Georg Bleinschmidt, one of my favorite musicians from around the globe. He's an Austrian bass player, but just a wonderful composer. And the Paula Schaefer Trio featuring Dominique Potts with La Roulotte. Well, we are a little over 20 minutes away from the end of the program, and the Juttermeister coming in. I know he'll be paying tribute to Sonny Rollins, as will I, in just a short bit. But let me first jump in to remind you that WTJ was supported by the Paramount Theater on Charlottesville's Downtown Mall. Paramount presents Elmo's Got the Moves on Thursday, June 11th. Elmo's Got the Moves will have both kids and parents out of their seats, dancing along with Elmo and his Sesame Street friends as they sing fan favorite songs. Tickets for Elmo's Got the Moves on June 11th are at theparamount.net. Well, before we pay tribute to Sonny Rollins, today, besides being my younger dog Chestnut's second birthday, is also Jerry Douglas's birthday. Jerry Douglas, known as Flux, one of the great dobro players. That's the resonator guitar. You know, some folks think he just does the bluegrass thing, but we're about to hear an example of what he does far beyond bluegrass. So, from Jerry Douglas, Vishwa Mohan Bhatt, and Edgar Meyer, this is Bourbon and Rosewater.

Cave Bop from the Jerry Douglas Band. Took Jerry Douglas 50 years of playing out before he had the courage to put out an album featuring drums and horns. And the name of that album, What If? Bill Evans, Bela Fleck, and Jerry Douglas doing Let the Creek Rise. And Jerry Douglas with Vishwa Mohan Bhatt and Edgar Meyer with Bourbon and Rosewater. Happy 70th birthday to Jerry Douglas. And to my two-year-old pup, Chestnut. Well, that's going to do it for us here on Folk Beyond for this last Thursday in May. 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Well, we're going to close out with the great Sonny Rollins, who passed away on Monday at the age of 95. I know the Juddermeister will be doing more of a tribute to Sonny Rollins. I hope you all stick around for that. But from, well, maybe my all-time favorite artist, composer, second most recorded jazz composer and musician, Thelonious Monk. This is Monk with Sonny Rollins and Ernie Henry doing Brilliant Corners. We'll see you next Thursday right here on Folk and Beyond.

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The choir is performing their annual spring benefit concert on Sunday, May 31st, starting at 4:30. The concert will take place at Pantops Community Church on Stony Point Road in Charlottesville. This year's concert will benefit Sin Barreras, an organization supporting the health, legal status, and self-sufficiency of our immigrant neighbors. More information can be found at civil-womens-choir.org.

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That's how we keep the music alive.

Welcome to another edition of Induced to Judder. My name is David Eisenman, otherwise known as the Juddermeister, and I'm going to be here for the next 2 hours bringing you the finest in jazz, blues, and all that funky stuff in between. We always try to get down to the Crescent City of New Orleans, and we started the show off with a little number from the Crescent City by

David Batiste and the Gladiators that date back to about the 1970 and was part of a compilation put out by Grapevine called Southern Fried Funk. And they were doing funk soul, funky soul, parts one and two. And you're listening to my favorite radio station, WTJU Charlottesville. 91.1 on the FM dial and WTJU.net on the World Wide Web. And if you go there, you can follow along with our playlist. And tonight's show, we're going to say goodbye to Sonny Rollins and do a little set of music featuring him playing and people playing his compositions, and then we're going to move on to some new jazz releases that have recently come into the radio station, and then we're going to follow that up with a birthday tribute to one of my favorite bluesmen, Aaron T-Bone Walker. He's celebrating his birthday today, May 28th. And then we're going to feature some of the people that are playing on the our next weekend's first annual Charlottesville Jazz Festival. And then we're going to close the show with a little New Orleans music. So that's what we're going to do tonight. And we're going to kick it off with the man himself, died at the age of 95. Good long life and amazing player in his own time. And one of my favorite tunes that he did came from a rather late composition and recording. And he recorded up until the 2000s, but or played. But he had a release out called Global Warming back in 1998 on Milestones, and we're going to feature the tune Clear Cut Boogie right here on Induced to Judder.

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2: 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All righty, and wow, who forgot about Sonny Rollins playing on Rolling Stones' Tattoo You? Yeah, really nice. 1981, Waiting on a Friend. Before that, Joel Harrison doing the Sonny Rollins composition Doxy from his Anthem of Unity from High Note Records. Dates back to 2023. And then before that, Emily Remler cooking at the Queen's, and she was covering Tenor Madness, another composition by Sonny Rollins. And then we started it all off with Sonny Rollins himself from his Global Warming release from Milestone Records from 1998 and Clear Cut Boogie. Yes. Rest in peace, Sonny Rollins. You lived a great long life and provided lots of music for us to enjoy for eternity. Yes, yes, yes. All righty. Just wanted to tell you that we're going to move on to our next set of music. And we're going to feature some new music that has come into the station. We played a couple of these in past weeks, but new songs for you, the listener. And we're going to start it off with another one from The Breaks. Yes, The Breaks, the Eddie Roberts on guitar, Stanton Moore on drums, Robert Walter on organ. And we're going to do the cover, Blood cover, yeah, right here on Induced. To jump.

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Details at PiedmontGardens.org. And new music here at WTJU. We just finished listening to Ted Chubb, cornet, trumpet player. And he has a brand new release out on Circle 9 Records called Live at the Stationery. And we played the tune SBB Bounce. Yes, and before that, The Breaks from their self-titled release on Color Red Records from 2026. And Blood Cover, yes. Well, we've got one more jazz release that has been new to the station. Chris Hazleton, Hammond B3 organ player, fantastic player. He has a new one out on Cellar Live Records called In Rotation, and we're going to listen to the tune Summer in Central Park right here on Induced to Judder.

Pretty sweet stuff there. Yes. Peter Schlamm on vibes and Brett Jackson on sax. Part of Chris Hazleton's band from his record released on Cellar Music called In Rotation. And we played the song Summer in Central Park. And before we get to the top of the hour, just wanted to say we're moving into the birthday tribute to Aaron T-Bone Walker. And he was born on May 28th, 1910, and did some incredible music in his own time. But we're going to play a couple of numbers by the man himself and people who featured his music. And up first is T-Bone Walker himself from The Genius of De Bartholomew. That was released on Imperial Records. And happy birthday, T-Bone. Teenage Baby, right here on Induced to Judder.

there, Teenage America. This is Reverend Billy Wirtz, director of the First House of Polyester Worship and Horizontal Throbbing Teenage Desire, saying, don't touch that dial, because you're listening to an oasis of decency in the cultural morass of today's FM radio, WTJU Charlottesville, the sound choice in Central Virginia. Hallelujah.